Welcome to the Basic Soul Show. We kicked off with Milky Way. Originally 1979, it's coming on We Want Sounds. Summertime Love. That's the LP. A track I played you was Wave. And then it was Johnson, Johnson and Johnson, Trouble on Swamp Recordings. And New Genea. New LP, People of the Moon. I played you Accelerate. That was CO with Dave Martian. Liquor on Stay True Sound.

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Emmanuel CC, Pharaoh's Message.

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Cosmic Dub. And the Soul Pops before that. Need to play this one again. Newts and the Nookie remix of Mother of Pearl Clouds.

it's with sad news to hear that Lensman has been diagnosed with terminal cancer. Having been there with both my parents,

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Brand new, Beyond Me, Vanity from the Afterglow EP on Influencia Media.

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All information, www.basic-soul.co.uk. And of course, we're broadcast each and every week. Planet

0: you want to sign up to the podcast, you wish. Now, I've got to finish off, and I never know what to play after this track.
1: What is twisted cannot be straight, and what is not here cannot be called off.
0: From 2007. I remember letting by Year 11s in one lesson choose the music, and this lad played a dubstep track, and it was terrible. I said, that's not dubstep, and I played this track. Somebody asked me to turn it off, but no, I wasn't going to. Bass clef, cannot be straightened from, yes, from the Oprah EP on Black Tapes. And the pressing is ridiculously loud. Right, we'll leave you bouncing out to

1936, Salzburg, January 27th, Wolfgang Amadeus is born. 1761, at the age of 5, Amadeus begins composing. 1773, he writes his first piano concerto. 1782, Wolfgang Amadeus Mozart marries Constance Weber. 1784, Wolfgang Amadeus Mozart becomes a Freemason. 1791, Mozart composes the

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1: A base de Grooves in the Heart veio desta música. Vernon Bursch, Get Up, 1979.

0: 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All over the world. 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